or the supreme architecture. That's the one who come with the most illest ideas. The one who come with the illest creation. A supreme architecture is actually someone who built the universe. If I personally say I'm the supreme architecture, I'm letting the law speak right there. I'm saying, I'm speaking right through that. I'm becoming a vehicle.

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They say the truth shall set you free. 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So mathematics is truth. It adds up. There's no error. Only time there's an error when man miscalculates his own problems or, you know what I mean, his own equations.

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1: What did I say?
0: Hull. It's Hull. As in Hulls. What? Andy Warhol. Andy Warhol. 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
2: Ready?
1: Yeah.

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2: Regilu fin, im ziv, lode.
3: Hi, how are you? Who are you? How are you doing? Welcome. Welcome, walk down the stairs into the cellar of Destiny 4. We are here with yet another episode of Beggy Lou Finn after the summer. I would say holidays, but it wasn't so holiday-ish all the time. But Beggy Lou Finn, here we are. We're back. Over there is Ziv Lode.
4: And with me, Dan Abbott.
3: Yes, that's me.
4: The one who is not on the single.
3: The one who is not
4: on the jingle.
3: On the jingle. And not on the single either. Not a single jingle that I would dare to mingle with. New season of Beggy Lou Finn.
4: Which season is it for us?
3: I don't know. We must be 200. No, we are. Well, 250 episodes. I don't know.
4: I have no idea. The counter is now on zero again. I need to ask Kiero about it. But
3: this is
4: we passed our 200.

0: Ray, quite a long time ago. I think that was in 2023. So we're probably way in the future now. We're in Berlin, but today in our minds we're somewhere else. We decided we hadn't done a country-specific show in a long, long time. We had a lot of different themes, a lot of different angles on music and ways of pulling things together, but we hadn't done a country for a long time. So today, ladies, gentlemen, friends, enemies, animals, and aliens, we are going to take a trip to
1: Greece.
0: To Greece, somewhere where I've only ever been with my ears.
1: It's about time that you take a visit, Dan. It's a lovely place.
0: Yeah, I hear the smog has cleared up a bit in Athens.
1: Well, I hope so.
0: Well, this hope is a good thing. Been listening to a lot of Greek music over the last week, trying to desperately pull together enough Bergelufin style pieces of music for the show. I've got quite a lot of Greek records, but not everything kind of fits for our little zoo, which we call Bergelufin. I've got a lot of weird kind of folk, classical, strange things. I might have to play some of that. But I've managed to rake together some interesting things, and I discovered one or two new and quite strange, very strange things as well. Now, do you have enough with you to last the show?
1: I have enough. I'm sure we'll be able to pull it off.
0: Oh yeah, I'm often worried I don't have enough music. That's why I'm talking so much. But let's start with one of the greats. If you're a scholar of Greek music or just a casual passerby, you may have bumped into Mikis Theodorakis at some point. Very prolific composer, songwriter, you name it, I think he's done it, and very political with it as well. Was he exiled? He may have been exiled in the 70s. Whatever, this is one of his lighter, more frivolous pieces of music from the soundtrack he composed for the film Zed, 1969, I guess. It looks like a kind of spy thriller, but I've never seen it. Zed, anyway, just the letter Zed. And I think it's probably a French film, I'm not sure. This is a short piece called La Course de Manuel, and then in brackets, Chase. So this is a nice bit of Greek chase music to get us started with.

0: And this energetic surf piece, this instrumental one, it's called Mafia. And this one is from 1967, the Adams Boys later renamed themselves. Don't know how successful they were, but I found this one on a great compilation called Operation Shake the Earth Volume 1. 60s. Was released, and I don't know, maybe we'll hear another one from this one later on the show.
1: Well, I hope so. I enjoyed it very much when I was actually paying attention and not struggling with the record deck trying to read the very small Greek small print on the label of the next record. And we started off the show with a cut from Mikis Theodorakis from the film Zed, which has a great big Z on the cover with a dead body underneath, which I thought for years was a mountain range until I just noticed it was a... I think it's a political thriller, Z. Have you seen Z? Or Z, as probably the American publicity guy called it. Anyway, that's your initial, Ziv, which brings me to the next... track. I know nothing about this woman, but I like this. This is a little bit more trad, but it's got some great Crazy Fingers organ playing on it. This is from 1969. This is a lady called Charula Lambraki, and this one translates as The Moaner.

0: Whoa, that was a thrill and a half. Damn, damn.
1: Damn, damn. That was Arisan, a Greek singer that immigrated to Israel at one point and was one of the first ones to use the electric guitar as imitation of the sound of the bouzouki. He became a massive star in Israel in the live music scenes, in the clubs. And I don't know, at one point he kind of disappeared. There was a documentary about his life. I kind of don't remember what was the reason. I think he had money problems with some dodgy people.
0: Oh, with the mafia from the Adams Boys earlier on in the show.
1: And anyway, this one was released in 1972, and it's a cover of a Greek song by Michalis Mendiatis, originally from 1969.
0: Hmm. And what kind of hair did Arisan have? Did he wear a hat?
1: No hat.
0: No hat.
1: Glasses. Always glasses.
0: Glasses? You can't hear that.
1: You don't listen carefully.
0: Oh, yeah. Okay. Next, from 1971, this is a band that I haven't heard so much, but were introduced to me by a friend of mine, a Canadian Polish friend who occasionally listens to the show, Piotr, and he bought a couple of albums last time he was in Greece and bought me some stuff back too. This is a band called Pol. I think Pol might mean peace in Greek, and first album by Paul, I think they made two, and it actually came in a printed, instead of a normal card cover, it came in a printed Hessian sack with the band name and a picture of a dove on the front. And if you get an original copy with an original sack, you'll have an expensive item on your hands. Anyway, this song is called, let me get out my piece of Greek paper here. This is allegedly called Giati Eche Makria Malia, which means why do you have long hair? Or it might actually mean why does she have long hair, or that's why she has long hair. I don't know. Every translation engine I put it into gave me something different. And I think that's probably the beauty of the Greek language. It's like a Rubik's Cube of meaning. So here are Paul with... Why does anyone have long hair?

0: I challenge you to forget that amazing earworm. You're going to be singing that in your sleep tonight. That was, of course, a man who needs no introduction to listeners of this show.
1: Indeed. Jorgos Romanos or George Romanos?
0: We call him.
1: We are not sure how. What's the right way to pronounce his name?
0: We call him George, but Jorgos.
1: Jorgos. Anyway, I think that's the one Greek album that we played the most here on the show during the years.
0: I reckon it is.
1: And it's a great album called Two Small Blue Horses, and it was released in 69, 70. Mm-hmm. And a few years after he released this album, he moved to France, and he released a new album there, which I listened to today, and it was a big disappointment for me because it was really boring. At least I found it boring. The whole album is like French ballads and just boring. That's the only word I can describe it. So it was such a big disappointment for me. And this album is under the name Jorgos Romanos. So I'm not sure if Jorgos or George. Anyway,
0: Romanos. Maybe it was his evil twin. His evil Eurovision twin. Who knows? I don't know. It was the 70s and it was a big market for international slushy ballads. And Nana Mouskouri was a complete superstar on a certain level of society. So maybe it was his bid for the big money. Anyway, there was quite a connection between France and Greece in the 70s. I'm not quite sure why. So Aphrodite's Child, who we haven't played yet, they moved to France, recorded a lot of their stuff there, and there's quite a lot of back and forth between France and Greece. Probably something to do with the bread. And before Jorgos Romanos, we had Paul with Why Do They Have Long Hair? And I really love the guitar on that track. It's like a circular saw being used several meters underwater. I love that, and I want to hear more. And I will. And so will you if I do. It's a chain reaction. Next, actually, it's a song from the singer from Paul, who, when they split up after a couple of albums in 1974, he released some solo stuff. And I found this. His name is Kostas Tournas, and he had this great song, I Mechani Tu Churu, which means time machine. So this is Kostas Tournas with another catchy song, Time Machine.

0: Sex and politics, Dan.
1: I love that.
0: Great combination.
1: I was not expecting something like that. You outdid yourself. That was so great. That's why this show exists, I think. Yeah, no one else is going to play that. So it's like,
0: no, Andre here is said that once a year he's doing a Greek show. Maybe there's a chance he will play that.
1: I don't know if he would play the last song. No, he's making a face like
0: he wasn't satisfied,
1: like a gargoyle on a French church. Before who was that?
0: So her name is Marina, sometimes known as Marina Domu. Her real name is Marina Adampuelo Macri.
1: Yeah.
0: And she was active mostly between 67 to 78. And this one is rather late, from 76, Sex and Politics.
1: You can totally imagine the Eurovision style stage show. Uh-huh. With like her in the middle in a kind of big dress and a lot of dancers. I don't know, being sexy and maybe like with double costumes. On one side, when they turn, they look like politicians, and then they spin around and they look sexy. You can't have both. And before that, we had Kostas Turnas, singer from Pol, with E Mikiani Tou Chrono, Time Machine. And I was thinking we should do a time travel themed show, but I'll talk to you about that later. I've got it all worked out.
0: You already have a plan, huh?
1: Yeah, I'm halfway there.
0: Already decided.
1: I went to the future and I had to listen to the show, and I thought, wow, that was a good one. So I've come back to the present day to tell us that. And now there's no escape. We've got to close the loop, and let's travel into the dark part of our minds with the next song, which is from 1981, and it does sound like it. This is a woman who I think is, I didn't have time to read up more on her, but is seen as an electronic pioneer of sorts in Greece, Lina Platonos. And this is one of her earlier pieces. This is Lina Platonos and Savina Yanatou with a... you could call it a song, Helios Kai Mia Nichte Cinema, which translates as 1001 Nights Cinema. And I'll just leave it at that. Lina Platonos, take it away.
2: Ani me tis kardia sou, I halima, pame cinema, pame cinema. 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

0: Well, that was the quality Bagalufen 1-2 punch with those last two cuts. What was that?
1: Those were The Girls with Hello Beethoven. This one is The Girls were a teenage garage pop female group. They were all around their 16th, and they released, as far as I know, just one single with this song on it. And you can find it on a great compilation called Greek Garage Bands of the 60s.
0: Must buy.
1: But what you played before that was amazing.
0: That's again, that's why this show exists. That was Lina Platonos and Savina Yanotu with Helios Kai Mia Nichte Cinema, or 1001 Nights Cinema from 1981. I'm gonna have a little dig and just go try and figure out what else these mad people made. But that was, it's one of those songs that starts off in one way and then just kind of dissolves and becomes something very complicated by the end, and yet completely acceptable.
1: Just the way we like it here.
0: Yep. And let's have a track. But I bought this album blind, or should we say deaf, a couple of years ago. Leonardo Bonelis. If we look at the cover,
1: it's radio, Dan. We can't look at the cover.
0: Dear listeners, let me describe the cover. There is a kind of a short-looking guy, or about my height, I guess, with a bouzouki. He's got a polka dotted tie, and he's next to a very strong looking belly dancer who's ignoring him. And he looks very uncomfortable. But this is a really great album, and apparently this guy was a self-taught bouzouki master, and I'll leave you to decide whether he taught himself well or not. This is a great track, and it's only called Ziftatelli number 1.

0: Positive vibes nowadays, Dan.
1: That was positive. That was like a breath of fresh air for the...
0: Yeah, in these dark days, when the AfD is winning elections...
1: It also is physically...
0: I think we need some... some positivity.
1: They haven't won anything yet. I mean, they got a lot of votes, but if I have my way, I'll crack the knuckles. I'll see to it that they fail miserably. Going to a demo on Saturday, actually. That'll show them. Yes, they won like that. Yes, who was that? Who was that?
0: That was
1: chirpy guy,
0: Stamatis Panoudakis, from his album Looking Back, and this one is called Celebration. Very positive song. On the album, he has like it's a weird album. It's an amazing album. I had really hard time to choose which song to play from it, but the songs are so different from each other. Like. Some are very positive, like this one, Celebration, and there is another one that is all about like positiveness and smiling and everything. And then he has songs about being sad and songs against the army.
1: That's the one you played.
0: A song that we played in the past. Anyway, it's a great album. Recommend it. It was released in 1976. And after that, Stamatis Panoudakis... started to concentrate more on...

Iran, and this is a record he brought back for me from Greece, for which I'll be eternally grateful. This is a soundtrack from 1968 called what is it called? It's called Girls in the Sun, and it's a lovely album. And this is a shortcut. This is and the composer is Stavros Zarkakos, and this is called Walking in Athens. See you next time.

Hello and welcome to the show. You're listening to Digital in Berlin here on P Radio with me, Dirk Markham. It's really nice to be back on air after a couple of months summer break here at P Radio. And over the next 90 minutes, I've got new music for you from the likes of Mike D, Arab Strap, Sinem, Panda Bear and Sonic Boom, Moses Boyd, and loads more besides. So if that sounds good, stay tuned. And I'm going to start the show with the new single by Vanishing Twin. This is called Sugar Stone, taken from their album Archives on Fire Records.

Yeah, that was Vanishing Twin there with the track Sugar Stone, taken from their album Archives, which is out next month on Fire Records. Great stuff. It sounds a lot like Broadcast, you have to say, but there's nothing wrong with that. I saw two-thirds of Vanishing Twin. The drummer Valentina Magaletti and bassist Susumu Mokai playing as part of the Gaswerk music days at the Gaswerk Siedlung end of July or early August, as in their kind of dub band called Holy Tongue, and that was really great. But yeah, Vanishing Twin themselves is a more kind of pop style band, and they're awesome, and hopefully they'll come back to Berlin when this album is out. Next up, we're going to hear something new on Staatsakt. I actually have a bunch of tracks from the Staatsakt label and its amazing sub-label Fun in the Church in tonight's show, starting with Investment. This is called Der Tracker.

Yeah, very funky track there by Investment, taken from their album Wieder nur Lieder. On Staatsakt, that track was called Der Trecker, and it's a kind of full health care program that they've got worked out for us there. So just follow these golden rules and you will be fit and healthy and well. Looking forward to the Investment, Investment, they're just called Investment. Investment is one of the, I guess you can say that in German and English, Investment. but great stuff, and plenty more from the Staatsakt label later in the show. Next, though, we're going to hear something from Cologne, but with Indian roots. The band is called Keshavara, and this is their track, Pambu Mukan Uncle. Funky stuff as well, check it out.

Yeah, really cool. That was Keshavara with the track Pambu Mukan Uncle featuring Sahana Naresh. It's taken from their album called Moondram Semi, which is out next month on Paper Cup Records. And yeah, they're from Cologne, but obviously it's got a very kind of Indian... they seem to be playing in Potsdam in November, but I can't see a Berlin show, but probably to see these guys, because really funky, happy sound. I like the sound of that a lot. And from Cologne, we're going to go to London for the London-based kind of electronic jazz drummer Moses Boyd. It's called Say Yeah.

Yeah, that was Moses Boyd there with the track Say Yeah. So real nice gospel vibe. It's taken from his upcoming album Songs for Sinners, so that's clearly also going to have like a spiritual vibe, which is out next month on Exodus Records, and just nice uplifting feel-good gospel vibe from Moses Boyd there, who is a drummer, but I suspect just one of these guys who can do everything. His last album was more in like the electronic jazz style, as there's so much, such a great scene for in the UK, like Portico Quartet and the Shebeka Hutchins, the whole Comet is Coming, all that kind of thing. I'd very much put him in that kind of scene. Okay, next up from London, we're moving to Mexico. Here's a new single from Girl Ultra from her album Romeo. This is called Denise.

Yeah, I just love that. It's got a real kind of reggae vibe to it. That was Girl Ultra from Mexico City, taken from her album Romeo, spelt with three R's, which is out next month on Big Dada, the Ninja Tune kind of more, well, rap-related sub-label, but obviously Girl Ultra is not rap. I told someone about, I was speaking to someone from Mexico about Girl Ultra, and they said, actually, her brother is an even bigger star in Mexico. And I said, oh, who? Boy Ultra. So I thought that was a good joke. Yeah, great stuff by Girl Ultra. And now time for just a total banger from the UK by Fat Dog. This is their latest single called Cancel Me.

Yes, that was Fat Dog with the track Cancel Me, I'm Tired. The album is also called Cancel Me, brackets, I'm Tired. So, which is their second album, and by the sounds of it, I don't know if there'll ever be a third, but they're going strong. It looks like they're playing in Berlin again on the 6th of November at Festsaal Kreuzberg. And I think I have to go this time because they just have this wild energy, and I'm sure it's amazing live. I like pretty much everything I've heard from them. Yeah, it's kind of electro trash, whatever it is. It's just, it is, it's awesome. And another, the next track is also on Domino Records, actually. It's one of from one of my kind of old favorites from the 90s. And again, I'm so glad. It feels like it's their kind of, you know, next comeback by Clinic. This is a surprise new single by Clinic called You and I.

0: Yeah, more kind of post-punky, post-disco funky stuff there by Niche featuring Django Django. The track's called SOS. And it's also on the wonderful Staatsakt label from Berlin. Niche is a duo featuring Nick McCarthy, formerly of Franz Ferdinand, I believe. Before Niche, we heard another duo, Clinic, from Liverpool in the UK, with their brand new single, You and I, taken from their upcoming album, Wild in the Streets, which is out next month on Domino. And I'm so excited about that. Amazing band. One of these bands I did, in fact, see in the 90s, and it's great that they're still going, kind of slightly obscure band, and the fact that they're still going, I think, is wonderful, and they always sound great. Okay, next we're going to hear something from King Ayasoba's album, Pure Confusion.
1: Sunday era, I don't bang it to feel a yellow sabato poor campaign, said to Bendy Kimala.

Yeah, King Ayasoba there. The track was called Tewa Gilige and is taken from King Ayasoba's album Pure Confusion, which is out now on Maze Records. And it's produced by none other than Adrian Sherwood of the On You Sound label, dub pioneer from the UK. Who I saw Adrian Sherwood play this year, and that was pretty amazing. And King Ayasoba is amazing. Really like this album, Pure Confusion. Some of the tracks are in English, and they've got like a very powerful message. And I'm sure this last track, which I don't understand the lyrics to, has a powerful message. King Ayasoba from Ghana, and to travel all the way back to my of Scotland, Arab Strap, from their brand new album, Half Told Tales.

0: I love this so much. Arab Strap, what can you say? Aidan Moffat and Malcolm Middleton, they've been going 30 years now, and this new album, Half Told Tales, is as good as anything they've ever put out. Aidan had a solo album called How to Get to Heaven from Scotland, and honestly, just listening to their new album, I really think there's something kind of transcendent about it, like especially if you can get into the lyrics. I just submit to their sound, as one of the lyrics said in that track. Basic Physics by Arab Strap there from the album Half Told Tales on Mogwai's label, Rock Action Records. Just the greatest. Okay, next we're going to go stateside for a single by Elliot Skinner on Ninja Tune that I like a lot. This is called Don't Be a Runner.
1: Tough time never lasts, never lasts, never lasts.

Trouble Man there. Elliot Skinner with the track Don't Be a Runner, taken from his album How Far We've Come on Ninja Tune. I think it's out the week after next, and or maybe next week. This next track, I really love this next track. This is probably like my favorite song of the summer. It's got such a happy kind of reggae vibe. It's called This Life by Cassinda.

The track's called This Life, and that was the dub version taken from Cassinda's This Life EP on Northside Records from Australia. Cassinda is from Melbourne, Australia, and I just love this track so much. It's got that kind of just funky, feel-good dub vibe that I love. And from Melbourne, Australia, we're going to New York, I guess. This is by Mike D from his first solo album called Thank You, which came out recently on Capitol Records. The track's called Switch Up. Mike D in the house.

Nice. It's actually a really good album. It's called Thank You, and it's out now on Capitol Records. That was the opening track from Mike D's debut album, his first solo album. Can you imagine that? It's called Switch Up, and I think the man needs no introduction, but welcome back to On The Scene, Mike D. He was performing like earlier in the year with his sons, which like caught a lot of people's attention, and lo and behold, he's got a record out.

Williams from his album Leap Life that came out a couple weeks ago on Big Data. The track we heard there was called The Dagger, and I love this a lot. I think Saul Williams first came to my attention only last year when he did a remix of Tortoise. Tortoise had their Organesson remixes, and the Saul Williams remix on that was really amazing. And his own new album, Leap Life, so check it out. Next, we're going to hear another track on Staatsakt. This is by a girl woman, and it's called Tunnelblick.

There's always light at the end of the tunnel. Das war Tunnelblick, Tunnel Vision, and the text said something like, was, es gibt keinen Weg zurück. Pretty dark track, I gotta say, but I like it a lot. I mean, it's a heavy, heavy dark energy, but, you know, maybe, you know, that exists too, and it's great, and it can make great songs. And, yeah, it's all out there. The album, I think, is called Wo ich war, und das kommt bald auf Staatsakt raus. Like a lot of the great music is on Staatsakt and Fun in the Church, which is the sub-label of Staatsakt. And I can't tell you too much more about Girl Woman except that she has Tunnelblick. And so from this like dark, heavy vibe of Girl Woman, we're gonna switch to some like bubblegum pop of Panda Bear and Sonic Boom, just because I love the contrast. This is the title track of their brand new album, A Question of When.

0: Yeah.
1: Keep trying.
0: What a great idea. Keep trying. That was Panda Bear and Sonic Boom with the track called A Question of When, from their album A Question of When, which is out now on Domino Records. And I just really love the kind of Beach Boys-y vibe they have. I think Panda Bear lives in Lisbon, and so he gets a lot of sunshine, and you can feel that in the music. But yeah, keep trying. That's all I can say. Follow the song, follow your heart. Okay, next we're going to hear a new single by, or a track from the new Sinem album, Hatun, which is out next week on Fun in the Church. This is called Bana Ne.

Yeah, that was Corto Alto, taken from his brand new album, Some Small Fortune, which is out now on Ninja Tune. The track was called Tempo. Corto Alto, a multi-instrumentalist from Glasgow, our second track from Scotland in tonight's show. Before that, we heard Sinem from their brand new album, Hatun, on Fun in the Church, which is out next week. The track we heard was called Bana Ne. And Sinem are playing at Urban Spree on the 31st of October, so looking forward to that. They're great live, go check them out. Next, this is by another Australian artist, but one who lives in Berlin, Eilis Frawley. The track's called Guilt.

0: Guilt! That was Eilis Frawley with the track Guilt, taken from her upcoming album Twist My Words, which will be out soon on Sinbus Records. Eilis Frawley is a drummer from Australia based in Berlin, and I like that kind of spoken word, you know, with a driving groove kind of track. Really good stuff there by Eilis Frawley. And the penultimate track in tonight's show, this is a bit of a banger. It's by Jamie Rosso from his album Keep Stepping, and it's called Speak.
1: Raise your voice. Tell me more. Why don't we speak? The floor is yours.

hiding behind the gun. How you would live your life without the gun. Cause I know how I live mine, because you've got one. Yeah. Cause that's what it is. Hide behind your gun. You take life, you're just another pig to me. You think you're different, but you're just another pig. Yeah, a pig.

I may. 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You got it? Yeah, I really get off on it. You got it?

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So you stagger back home and wait for nothing. But the solitary refinement of your room spits you back out onto the street. And now you're desperate and in need of human contact. And then you meet me and your whole world changes. Because everything I say is everything you've ever wanted to hear. 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You feel so lucky.

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1: He who binds to himself the joy, does the winged life destroy. But he who kisses the joy as it flies, lives in eternity. Sunrise. Grenzpunkt Null. Musik für die geschundene Seele. Join the show.

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Join the show.

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Alan Wager, Mr. Wager.

0: riding, riding, riding, this blue jumpsuit. 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America, America is killing its youth. America, America is killing its youth. No one there to teach him. No one there to teach him. No one there. 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Ellen Vega is in the house. Elvis from hell.
1: This is no generation don't understand. You know, it's not their fault because there's no one here to teach.